0: Wild 94.9, Graham and Selena here from the JV Show. Thank you so much for listening to our show. We're going to be back live Monday morning.
1: That's right. And a lot of winning this coming week. 7:35, we have more Kehlani tickets.
0: Nice.
1: And then we're going to be hooking you up with tickets to see the Giants all week long. So enjoy.

Well, the Nifa 9, the Bay's number one hit music station. I'm Crystal Rosas. This is such a Latina problem. Our girl Selena from the JV show says she's fed up with schools giving limited tickets for graduation. She's looking for a little help from other parents who can relate. The JV show is discussing Monday morning, 8:05, with Selena Grimm and Jess on Well, the Nifa 9. 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

Well, then if you're not in the Bay's number one hit music station, I'm Crystal Rosas. Is this real? There is a photo of Keke Palmer and from Hot Ones, Sean Evans, kissing. Is it AI? People think they're dating.

0: Number one music station. My name is Crystal Rosas here in Hayward. Ashley, what do you do?
1: I'm a community manager.
2: So you manage community events?
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2: No way. Is it a smell?
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2: Hey, everybody. Welcome to the show. Coming up this hour, Rihanna is finally responding to what fans have been asking for. Ed Sheeran and Taylor Swift are making headlines together again. And Bad Bunny, well, he has everyone talking about his next big move. Don't go anywhere. This is On The Move. I'm Enrique Santos. He's DJ Extreme.
3: Yes, sir. We ready. 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
2: 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Bruno Mars.

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1: I got some B.O.B. on the way. Sabrina Carpenter, some Mike Towers, Quevedo, Ariana Grande, some Ray, some Rihanna. Yeah, whatever you want to hear. We're getting started with Taylor Swift. It's Open Light.

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1: Let's do it, Enrique. I got some Zed on the way, Sabrina Carpenter, some Bailey, some Dua Lipa, and whatever you want to hear right now on social media, at Move With Enrique. That's at Move With Enrique. We getting started with some Justin Bieber. This one, you know what it is. It's called Yukon.

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It's your boy, Baby Bash, up in the Bay, the one and only Ye. 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

0: three stripes and I'm gone. 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

0: was like, yo, I don't want like a Kingsley and the Sunside Band remix. 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Let me show you what I'm talking about. 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

0: Wild 94.9, Graham and Selena here from the JV Show. Thank you so much for listening to our show. We're going to be back live Monday morning.
1: That's right. And a lot of winning this coming week. 7:35, we have more Kehlani tickets.
0: Nice.
1: And then we're going to be hooking you up with tickets to see the Giants all week long. So join us Monday morning, 6 a.m.

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0: 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Grandma and Selena here from the JV Show. Thank you so much for listening to our show. We're going to be back live Monday morning.
1: That's right. And a lot of winning this coming week. 7:35, we have more Kehlani tickets.
0: Nice.
1: And then we're going to be hooking you up with tickets to see the Giants all week long. So join us Monday morning, 6 a.m.

0: gotta swing that.
1: I'm treating you like a friend. You gotta swing that. Respect you like a lover. You gotta swing that. Oh, oh, oh, oh, oh.
2: 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Thank you so much for listening to our show. We're going to be back live Monday morning.
3: That's right. 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
3: 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So join us Monday morning, 6 a.m.

0: 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Thank you so much for listening to our show. We're going to be back live Monday morning.
1: That's right. And a lot of winning this coming week. 7:35, we have more Kehlani tickets.
0: Nice.
1: And then we're going to be hooking you up with tickets to see the Giants all week long. So join us Monday morning, 6 a.m.

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1: Welcome back to the Public Affairs Show on iHeartRadio, where we tap in with the who's in our community. I am your host, Andre Bay Area. Please welcome back to the show, Mr. Rudy Corpus Jr. He is the CEO running thing over there at the United Players San Francisco. Rudy, welcome to the show. How you doing, sir?
2: Man, I'm doing good, man. Thanks for having me. I appreciate you having me on.
1: Absolutely. You know, there's nobody better to check in with. June is Gun Violence Prevention Month. You know what I mean? You guys over there, United Players, know a little something about that. So who else should we tap in with but you, Mr. Rudy?
2: You know, I'm thankful, man, that, you know, to me, even though it's set in June, gun violence doesn't stop. It's 12 months of the year. Sometimes every day, the number one cause of children 18 years and younger right now, like Drake, is gun violence. And so, you know, it's mandatory, man, that you play your part, because you don't want to wait till somebody you love, somebody you know, to get a, you know, be a part of something that's real, you know. And so, and you know, a lot of my family, friends, and folks that grew up around me and with me, you know, are no longer here. They should still be here, you know. And you know, I'm very passionate when it comes to this.
1: Absolutely. Let's jump right into it, Rudy. First question: I know who you guys are. Before our listeners, maybe, you know, they forgot from the last time we talked. What is United Players?
2: So United Players is a violence prevention program that turned to an organization that has been doing this for 32 years this year, working with youth as young as elementary to adults from the penitentiary. And so, you know, we provide resources under the umbrella of violence prevention. That's what United Players is in a nutshell.
1: Absolutely. And what do you think are the main causes of gun violence in America?
2: Ooh, man. So in America, we got more guns than we got people. We got more prisons than we got in America than anywhere else. The most people locked up. So many people who are hurting and in pain. And, you know, they say hurt people. You know, when you got that many guns and you got that many people in pain and hurt, you're going to have a lot of gun violence. Yeah. Whether it's suicide, whether it's domestic violence, or just gun, you know, violence with gun on gun violence.
1: And what policies do you believe are most effective for reducing gun violence?
2: Man, there's so many different policies, but I truly believe, man, there shouldn't be no war weapons on the streets. Although, man, the reality is there shouldn't be no war weapons. There's no reason there should be AK-47s, AR-15s, or any of them ghost guns that are semi-automatic that spit out hundreds of bullets within seconds. They shouldn't be out here, man, on the street. Definitely. Those are the policies, man, that I need, that need to be put in place, because I'm not against the Second Amendment. I want to be real clear. I'm against senseless gun violence, because we live in a real world where, you know, things happen. People got the right to protect their families, their loved ones, and their property. But when you're going around, man, with these AK-47s and ARs, and you just angry, and you don't have the right temperament and attitude, and you just shooting and spraying and squeezing the trigger with your eyes closed and your back turned, man, you're hitting a whole group of people that has nothing to do with your anger.
1: I have a question for you, Rudy. When we first started this conversation, you said, you know, that you were a victim of gun violence yourself. Being from the Bay Area, you know, I imagine that when someone does something harmful to you, your first reaction is revenge. So how were you able to change your mentality to not seek revenge, but you know what? Instead, I'm going to save the next generation, like you say, in and out of the prisons.
2: So I got shot at twice, right? When I wasn't doing UP, United Players, in 94, that's when it started. Prior to that, you know, I was involved in that lifestyle, got shot at, the whole thing. It was different for me. My first thing on top was, man, it's revenge. It was on. And that's what did happen,
1: right?
2: But after I got involved in UP, 94, my life started changing. In 2012 was the last time I got shot at in my neighborhood, South the Market. And my first thing was revenge. Right, they came. Even though I've been doing this positive work for many, many years, I still had that same feeling when it came to me now. Before 94, I was in the mix. So I was fair game. That's how I felt. But within in 2012, now I'm helping the community. Now here is a shooting at me. My homeboy got hit 5 times. It was a different type of feeling, though. You dig what I'm saying?
1: Yeah.
2: But my still, as a human being, it was, man, I'm going to go find out. And, you know, everybody already knew who did it. But I have to stand on principles and values of what I believe in now, that I was serving the community about silencing the violence. And so God checked me, man. God checked me. He said, look, you can't walk the fence. You can't serve two gods. If you're going to do what you do, everything that you built is going to crumble. and I had to make a decision and choice. And I prayed on it, and God gave me, man, the vision. Said, man, you know what? Let that handle itself. I'll take care of that. I let me fight your battles for you. You continue to do what I put you on this earth to do, which is help out the people and teach them the truth. And I stuck with that. And now, man, look, we got 36 kids graduating tomorrow from our program, right?
1: Okay.
2: We got a new building. We have United Players that is worldwide now. You dig what I'm saying? And so, you know, this is God's plan. This is God's work. This is God's vision. And he just chose me. And it could have all fell apart in 2012 if I would have been at it, man, and got the cast that got, you know, got at me, right, and my partners. You know what I mean? But God put a sign. He said, nah, Rudy, this is what you don't do. Don't let the devil, man, take your shine. Don't let him take off your chin. And I think about it all the time, man. I really think about it all the time. I could have landed in the penitentiary, man, with that elbow. Yeah. And so, you know, I'm very thankful, man, because I'm only human. You know what I mean? We're only human. Of course, we're going to feel some type of way when somebody does something to you. But the question is, how are you going to respond to it when it happens, right?
1: Yeah.
2: And the folks who got at me, they ain't no longer here. But I ain't did nothing. It wasn't me.
1: Right. Next question for you, Rudy. Do you yourself support universal background checks? Why or why not?
2: Yes, I do. Yes, I do. And how effective it is a whole different question, right? How impactful it is.
1: Mm.
2: But I think it's important for everybody to get checked. Not only checked, but also, man, to find out how you are mentally, right? And it's all the way from the cops to the crooks to everybody. Everybody needs to be reevaluating. You got a gun. Because you may not be the same person you are 6 months later, you know? And so, you know, just like even they have, you know, a driver license, you got to go back, I guess, reevaluate it, test it, I think, you know? I believe so, but, you know, they got to have more stricter rules. And so background checks, to me, yeah, they aren't necessary. Anything that we could do to hinder from anybody getting killed, I support.
1: Now, I know, Rudy, you usually go by the slogan, it takes us to save us. Is that right?
2: It takes the hood to save the hood. It
1: takes the hood to save the hood. Now, this next question is based on, you know, the community itself. How do you think the community can help reduce gun violence in our youth, in our neighborhoods? How can the community play a part in that?
2: Good question. I think be educated, right? Really get to know and understand how powerful, man, and devastating guns are. Right. And then, you know, even the people within your community, you know, especially the young people, man, start talking to them and sharing with them how dangerous, you know, guns can be in the wrong hands of the wrong people. You know, we need to learn at a young age. I had a good friend of mine, man, who was on death row, who he got executed in 2005. He wrote children books. He won a Nobel Peace Prize. His name was Stanley Tookie Williams. Right. He was the co-founder of the Crips.
1: Yep.
2: And he announced himself when he was in there, but he started writing and educating kids from death row. And it was so impactful and it was so powerful that kids really started listening and making a change. And so to me, that's what it's about, is educating, put it in curriculums in the school. You know, they got them gun drills at school. Why don't you teach kids at an early age about it?
1: Yes.
2: Right? And then in your household, teach your kids in your own household. If people got guns in their house, teach them about it, man. You know, they're unlocked and loaded in your house, and you got kids in it, there's one or three guys, that kid will get that hand on a gun. But if he knows about it and how to deal with it better, he may not pull the trigger and pull his own head off.
1: That's true. That's true. Now, Rudy, you said earlier, you said that you do believe in background checks, but you, now the next question was how effective they were. So my question to you is, how effective do you believe current gun laws are in America?
2: To be honest, when it comes to just the regular citizens, it makes an impact. But when it comes to the crooks, it don't make no impact. You know what I mean?
1: Yeah, I hear
2: and
1: you.
2: So, you're going to get one. It doesn't matter. There ain't no rules when if you need one. And so, you know, when it comes to people who need them, as far as, man, criminals, shoot, they ain't tripping off the background. You just worried about the prices and where you going to get them at.
1: That's true. That's real.
2: You know what I'm saying? And so I understand with people who are legally trying to get their guns, they got to go through all these processes and all that. They get upset. But, you know, if it gets one gun, right, out of the hands of the wrong person, then so be it. I feel then you got a victory.
1: That's real. I agree with that too, Rudy. How can law enforcement and local organizations like United Players work together to prevent gun violence? I know you work hand in hand with the SFPD. About how you guys, the community, can work with law enforcement to prevent gun violence.
2: So me being an ex-felon, I'm not able to handle any guns, right? And so what I do, Annie, is I do gun buybacks, and this all stemmed from people from the community getting killed. And the way I built a relationship with the SFPD is they're the ones who handles the guns when they're brought in for the gun buybacks. No questions asked. They take them. We tag them. They don't go through them to find out if they was committing any crime. Trust me, I know, because with the guns that we get, we destroy all of them through these machines that they have. And after they destroy the guns, you know, we make art out of it. And so the relationship I was able to build through them is through destroying guns. And not just the people in the community, police officers, too. Their guns, too. They destroying some of their guns. Yeah. And so to me, any gun that's taken off the streets, any gun that's taken off the streets, to me is a win. Because you got people, man, who's breaking into cars, though. Right, Dre? And they taking people's cars, and those are the guns, or breaking into houses, and those are the guns that are being used to commit the crimes with. And so I just want to be real clear, you know, I'm very thankful that I have a relationship in a way where somebody can do that, because they won't let us do that.
1: For sure not.
2: And, you know, and you know, with the officers I have, a lot of them, right, you know, they said, man, you deal with the police and all that. I understand. And at one point, I didn't like the police because I have a reason. But there's some police officers out there, man, who are really, really good people, man, who are real down to earth, like the brother JJ up in Hunters Point, Azeem, who's in the Tenderloin. These dudes are for real cats who really want to stop violence in a real way. You know, they got families, too. You know what I mean? But then you got some hating-ass cops who are out there who they need to be held accountable and not just taken off the force, but need to go to jail for them committing crimes, just like any other citizen.
1: I got another question for you, Rudy. What gives you hope that gun violence can be reduced in the future?
2: What gives me hope, honestly, is seeing these kids, right? I'm about graduations, not funerals, right? Although we go to a lot. That's what gives me hope, is seeing these young people. Like I said, we got 36 kids who are graduating this week. All of them was with us when they was 5 years old. Some of them got shot, but they made it. And now they, you know, they continue, man, to live on with the pain that they're using as their purpose now. And they're out there, man, making successful out of something successful out of their life, though, Dre. And to me, that gives me hope when I see it really happening in real time. And some of these kids who are working, who was in the program now, are working for me, who are running the program. You know, like Nietzsche said, the marathon, right?
1: Yeah.
2: I believe in the marathon, but I also believe in also the relay, brother, and handing it off to the next generation so they can run this. Shoot, I want to retire, man. I want to go to the Philippines, bro. Shoot.
1: I know that's right, Rudy. last question for you, Mr. Rudy. What's coming up next for you guys at United Players? How can my listeners that are tuned in right now get involved? You know, maybe they want to donate. Maybe they want to join the team. Maybe they want to participate at the next event. What do they need to do to be a part of that, Rudy?
2: So, I mean, you know, tap in, y'all. Tap in. Like I said earlier, don't wait till it's too late for you to get involved. You know, we're about silencing the violence for real, and there are many different ways. You know, it's not just gun violence, but, you know, reading and teaching kids how to read at an early age. Literacy is important, but also just loving the kids, you know, just being there and letting them know that they are somebody and they belong. And so get a part of what we do. We do it in so many different ways. You know, I'm very, very thankful that we have a diversity group of people that work with us, you know, college students, people who went to college, people who didn't go to college, people who are ex-lifers. We all in different genders and nationalities. We're all under one umbrella, you know, just with the spirit of love for the kids.
1: Yeah.
2: You know, putting them first and letting them know that they do matter. And so, I mean, you know, and then, you know, getting to the hip-hop world, right, getting to entertainment, getting to politicians and building a relationship with all them folks, because everybody's involved in this. It's like throwing a rock in a pond. Mm. You know, when somebody gets hurt, bad news travels fast. Well, good news, having it travels fast. When somebody gets shot, trust me, the whole community is impacted by it. And so get involved, man. We need everybody. All hands on deck.
1: All hands on deck, man. Bay Area, that's Rudy Corpus Jr., CEO of United Players here in San Francisco. Appreciate you taking some time out to chop it up with us about gun violence prevention. Like he said, June is the month that they choose to recognize it, but gun violence prevention should happen every day. Appreciate you, Rudy.
2: Oh, all love and respect, man. Salute to all the real ones.
1: We want to hear from you, though, Bay Area. If you or somebody you know is out there making a difference in the community that they represent, we want to hear from you. Hit us up on the gram. Let us share your story, Bay Area. It's at the Public Affairs Show over there on IG. That's the Public Affairs Show on Instagram. Until next time, Bay Area. Peace. Welcome, everybody, back to the Public Affairs Show on iHeartRadio, where we tap in with the who's in our community. I am your host, Andre Bay Area. Please welcome to the show, Ms. Sharon DeNora, Director of South Bay Coalition to End Human Trafficking. Welcome to the show, Sharon. How are you doing?
3: I'm doing great. Thank you so much for having me.
1: Absolutely. Thank you for taking some time out your day to chop it up with our listeners about human trafficking, a very, very, very important topic, especially in these Bay Area streets with the FIFA World Cup happening very soon. There's a lot of information our listeners need to know about it. First question for you, though, what is the South Bay Coalition to End Human Trafficking, Sharon?
3: Yeah, thank you. So the South Bay Coalition, we actually are a staff of two, but we work with about 30 different agencies who are all focused on combating human trafficking. That's sex trafficking, labor trafficking, and all the different intersections. So our coalition members include groups like confidential advocates, social workers, attorneys, law enforcement agencies, other government partners, and really any interested community member who wants to address human trafficking.
1: First question for you, Ms. Sharon, what are the most common forms of human trafficking worldwide?
3: When we're looking at worldwide stats, what we know is that a large majority of individuals who are in some form of exploitation, either labor trafficking or sex trafficking, we actually see a higher percentage are being exploited for their labor. And we also see that it disproportionately impacts women and children.
1: How can someone recognize the warning signs of human trafficking?
3: You know, there's no one indicator to be able to tell that something is human trafficking, but usually there are different signs that could be indicative of exploitation. So you might see somebody who has someone else controlling what they're saying or controlling their finances. Somebody may look like they're not being well taken care of, so they might look malnutritioned. We know that traffickers, they use food control, they use financial control, they use a lot of different methods of control to exploit that person, whether it's for labor or for sex. There is one exception, though. And that's when you see a minor who's engaged in commercial sex, because just knowing that there is a minor being sold for sex is human trafficking just on its face. But other than that, there are different things you can look for. You can look for if somebody is living in, you know, cramped quarters, and you start to learn a little bit more about they're being driven to and from work. They're not allowed to communicate with a lot of people, so there are sometimes elements of isolation. They might be really fearful about their employer. It might look like a domestic violence relationship, especially in sex trafficking. Sometimes it looks like a domestic violence relationship, and that's what gets called in when people report it. And then you start digging deeper, and you start seeing, actually, this person's exploiting this person by sexual exploitation or for labor or services.
1: And what factors make people vulnerable to trafficking?
3: So trafficking really can happen to anybody, but we do know that there's disproportionate impact on certain communities that are already marginalized. In the Bay Area, we see huge disproportionate impact on Black and brown girls being sex trafficked. When we're talking about labor trafficking, we see it's mostly foreign-born persons, because immigration is a tool that employers will use against them, their immigration status, for example. So additional factors when we're talking about vulnerabilities, you can think about situational factors. So if a person has issues with housing is one of the biggest stabilizers and destabilizers if you don't have access to safe housing. Another situation might be if they've had prior experiences with law enforcement that makes them really wary to engage with law enforcement. We also know that individuals might have substance use issues, and it might be something where the trafficker actually uses substances to force someone into situations of exploitation, but somebody might actually already have substance use issues, and then that's used as a tool to exploit them. So there's a lot of different vulnerabilities. We know that foster youth, they're disproportionately trafficked into commercial sex. We know that individuals who have been involved in the system, whether that's the criminal justice system or child welfare system, they're disproportionately impacted as well.
1: Next question for you, Ms. Sharon, would be, how does human trafficking differ from human smuggling?
3: Oh, that's a great question. So human smuggling really is a crime against the state. right? It's about borders. It's about crossing borders. But when we're talking about human trafficking, it's really about the person and whether they're being exploited for their labor, services, or for sex. What makes it trafficking is they feel like they cannot leave because something will happen, either some kind of harm. It might be, often it's really psychological. There's a lot of coercion that happens. So you may not see it on its face. You know, you see somebody who maybe, we've had cases where people are selling fruit on the side, on sidewalks, and you won't see it. It looks like somebody who's just selling something. But when you start to get to know that person, you start to learn that actually they have a debt that they're paying, and they're never able to pay their debt down. So smuggling is, again, crime against the state. Trafficking is that crime against that person.
1: Kind of want to switch gears a little bit, Ms. Sharon. We do have the FIFA World Cup coming literally like right around the corner. What do we know about safety at these events as far as human trafficking? It seems like that's like a open playground for someone, you know, at these large populated events.
3: Yeah, you know, it's interesting because there's been a lot of talk about human trafficking at large events. And the best way to think about it is that sporting events don't cause trafficking, but economics drives exploitation. And so what do we know with a large event? We know a lot of people are going to be coming here, and there's an increase in demand across a variety of industries, and that includes illicit industries. So you know that there will be a lot of job opportunities that are coming up through either hospitality industry. They're going to be subcontracting out to get more staffing. Once you have a subcontractor, you are adding a vulnerability to trafficking because you don't know if that subcontractor is actually paying their workers properly. And again, with sex trafficking, we know that law enforcement, they have a lot of resources at the time of the sporting event, so they really focus on sex trafficking. The Super Bowl just happened just a couple months ago. And what we know is that law enforcement, there were multiple jurisdictions working together to do different operations to identify survivors of trafficking. And it was successful. They actually did identify 10 minors who were being sexually exploited around the Bay Area at the around the time of the Super Bowl. But the thing to keep in mind is that if we have this level of attention to this issue on any other day of the year, we'd also identify people who are being exploited. So there is a big event, and we do know there's going to be a lot of watch parties. There's going to be a lot of people having a really good time, but we know that there are different risks that happen in general with regards to those events. For example, with the Super Bowl, we also know there was an increase in calls related to domestic violence, right? So it's important to just keep in mind that we want people to have fun, but we also want people to know how to get help during these big events if something does happen.
1: Yeah, absolutely. That's my next question. How can someone being trafficked get help? And also, are there ways, you know, others that, you know, may not be in this situation, how can they help and identify what's going on?
3: There's a lot of different resources. Each county has different service providers who can offer safe housing for survivors. But what I will say is what we did in the past year is we created a website called Safety for the Bay with the number 4. So safetyforthebay.org. And that website looked at different ways that somebody might feel unsafe. It's really meant to provide information to somebody so they can figure out what is it that I need and how can I feel safety again. So it includes human trafficking, but it also includes things like sexual assault or immigration protection or even state violence. You know, what if there's a big protest that breaks out and you witness something, and who do you call for help? So the website kind of walks you through that, where if you click on one of the safety violations, you'll get an overview of what that violation is, what your rights are under the law, and where you can get help, anywhere from Marin, Napa, all the way down to Monterey and Santa Cruz. The resources are all throughout the Bay Area. So we know that people are going to be, we move through counties each day, and so something might happen in one county and you live in another county. So the website is really intended to provide access. And we also have the website in 6 languages because we know that we want to make sure that anybody who's feeling unsafe can get the help that they need.
1: Now, that's super cool, for real, Ms. Sharon. My next question, I'm sure a lot of parents are listening to this right now as they ride in their car, right? What can parents or guardians do to prevent things like this happening to their child?
3: So I think for parents and guardians, there's a whole world of of online grooming and different intersectional harms that can happen online. We know that things like sextortion can happen. We know that a lot of traffickers, they'll contact people they are trying to victimize through social media. And so it's really about being really connected to your child and informing them of what some of these harms are. So really, for parents, there, you know, you do want to know who are you talking to online. There are different programs or applications that allow parents to kind of monitor who their child is speaking with. But, you know, as children get older, they want their independence. So it's really about building that trust with the child. There have been really terrible cases of youth who are getting even financially extorted online, and they may end up hurting themselves because they have so much shame or related to it. We find a lot of people who have been exploited or taken advantage of online, that there's so much shame. And the way that we overcome shame is by really creating a space where someone feels like they can come forward. So a survivor that we work with, she provided kind of an overview how she works with her kids, where she said, you know, if you can't talk to me about how you feel unsafe or something's happening, can you tell me other adults in your life you might feel safe with? Maybe that's a cool auntie that you have, or maybe that's a teacher at school. So just creating that space so that they know there are adults in your life that you can speak to. Yeah. When you need help.
1: Next question for you, Ms. Sharon, what laws and international agreements exist to combat human trafficking today?
3: So for the U.S., since 2000, actually, we passed the Trafficking Victims Protection Act, and it's modeled after the U.N.'s definition of human trafficking, and it's where we really start to see countries agreeing that they will criminalize and address the issue of people being exploited for labor, services, or sexual exploitation. And so since then, each of our states have kind of adopted their own laws as it relates to human trafficking. In California, we have Prop 35, and that brought human trafficking into our penal code. And it looks a little different from the international definition, but it is the tool that now is being used to hold traffickers accountable. The other thing that's really interesting and important to flag is that it hasn't been that long. It's only been since 2017 that California actually put a law on the books that said that children cannot be arrested for prostitution. So if you think about it, what was existing before is we're saying children can't consent to sex, but if they're being sold for sex, we can actually arrest them. So that law actually changed in 2017 so that now there is just an overarching assumption that any minor, any child who is being sexually exploited, commercially sexually exploited, that they're a victim. And that's really important because it helps us really change our systems and how we're approaching this issue. It means that we are really focusing on helping, especially minors who are being exploited into commercial sex.
1: Any last remarks before I let you go? Anything that I might have missed that our listeners out there should know? Any websites? How can folks reach out to you if, you know, maybe themselves, if not their children, are being trafficked and, you know, they may be afraid? Is there any last remarks, Ms. Sharon?
3: There's a lot that anybody can do, actually, on this issue. I mean, the first thing is to really become informed about how to identify human trafficking, how to prevent human trafficking. But even within our own circles in life, we have different spheres of influence. You know, you might have different community groups, or you might be part of a church, or even in your workspace, you have the ability to inform the people around you about some of the dangers of human trafficking, but also the different intersections that relate to it, like sexual assault, domestic violence, people being exploited for their labor. The other thing is that we also have choices that we can make. If we're, you know, consumers, they have a lot of choices when it comes to fair trade and making sure that the things that we're purchasing aren't relying on exploited labor. So there's just so many ways that you can impact this issue. You know, usually when we do presentations, I'll even ask if there's a dentist in the room, because so many survivors, when we come across them, they haven't seen a dentist in years. Mm. And so if somebody's able to offer pro bono or low-cost services to people who've been exploited, that's extremely valuable as well. So there's really so many different ways. Feel free to reach out. The South Bay Coalition, we have a website, southbayandtrafficking.org, and you can reach out that way. You can also reach out to the safetyforthebay.org website. We'd love to have you part of our coalition or part of this work to help eradicate human trafficking.
1: All right, Bay Area, that's Sharon DeNoah, director of the South Bay Coalition to End Human Trafficking. Sharon, appreciate you taking some time out your day to chop it up with us on this important topic. Thank you.
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1: 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Sabrina Carpenter's house tour on Wild 94.9 at the Bay's No One Hit Music Station. What's up? It's Visa chilling Sunday morning. Hella early. Shout out to my folks working. My folks thinking, contemplating hitting up a brunch right now. You might as well. It's the final day of May. Go out with a bang, all right? Hit me up. Shouts request on the top back mic on the iHeartRadio app. I got Chris Brown, It Depends, Ariana Grande, and Bruno Mars next after this is Wild.

Wild 94.9, the Bay's No One Hit Music Station. Ariana Grande actually going to be in Oakland next week. Well, this week, technically. You guys checked out her new song? Straight fire, man. Here she is, Side to Side on Wild 94.9.

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That's that Lush Life right there. Zara Larsson on Wild 94.9, the Bay's number one hit music station. Don't forget, tomorrow morning, we are kicking off your chance to win your share of $250,000 in celebration of America turning 250. 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

0: Wild 94.9, Graham and Selena here from the JV Show. Thank you so much for listening to our show. We're going to be back live Monday morning.
1: That's right, and a lot of winning this coming week. 7:35, we have more Kehlani tickets.
0: Nice.
1: And then we're going to be hooking you up with tickets to see the Giants all week long. So join us Monday morning.

Yo, shout out to Kehlani. She's had a tremendous 2026 so far and is getting even better, man. She announced her tour going to be at the Shoreline. We got those tickets, man. Go to wild949.com. New music right here. This song is fire. She's going to be in the Bay next week. Ariana Grande, Hate That I Made You Love Me on Wild 94.9.

Olivia Dean on Wild 94.9. What up? It's Visa. Yo, we're dropping all our details on our iHeartRadio Music Festival Tuesday morning, 8 o'clock, right here on Wild 94.9.

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What up? It's Visa on radio. Hanging out on this Sunday morning. Of course, you can hit me up two ways. So easy, especially my folks listening on the iHeartRadio app. Hit me up at the top back mic. Just hit that red microphone button. Also on my socials, at Visa on the radio. All right, got Jack Harlow next after this Bruno Mars. It's Risk It All on Wild 94.9.

Zara Larsson, Midnight Sun on Wild 94.9, the Bay's No One Hit Music Station. What up? It's Visa on the radio. Thank you guys for listening. I appreciate you guys. Let me know what your move is on this final day of May. It's going to be May is done. Now it's time for June. It's Bieber right here on Wild.

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0: Wild 94.9, Graham and Selena here from the JV Show. Thank you so much for listening to our show. We're going to be back live Monday morning.
1: That's right. And a lot of winning this coming week. 7:35, we have more Kehlani tickets.
0: Nice.
1: And then we're going to be hooking you up with tickets to see the Giants all week long. So join us Monday morning, 6 a.m.

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Yo, so many people were buying Kehlani tickets for the first show. They had to add a second. She's going to be at the Shoreline. We got all the details, wild949.com. My name is Visa. I just want to say thank you guys for listening. Let's get on this Zed with Clarity on Wild 94.9.

right, don't forget to wake up with the JV show with Selena Graham and Jess tomorrow morning, 8:10. They're going to have $2,500 for you, man. In celebration of America's 250th birthday, we're getting you a share of 250K kicking off tomorrow morning right here on Wild 94.9.

I'll say this. If you dropped the ball on your New Year's resolution 6 months ago, it's all good. Brand new month. Start of the month tomorrow. Why not try again? You get what I'm saying? You're only 6 months late. It's all good. It's Justin Bieber on Wild 94.9.

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Bruno Mars, Risk It All on Wild 94.9, the Bay's No One Hit Music Station. My name is Visa. I am out the door. Thank you for hanging out with me on this Sunday morning. I'll actually be back on tonight at 9. So let's do our thing and regroup later on tonight. Have a good one. Yeah.

I got drive, I don't need a car. Money really all that we fiendin' for. I'm doing things they ain't seen before. Bands ain't dumb, but extreme is all. I'm a demon lord. Fall off what I ain't seen it for. I'm doing things that excite the source. Fame ain't something that I need no

0: 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Thank you so much for listening to our show. 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
1: 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So join us Monday morning, 6:35.

0: Wild 94.9, Graham and Selena here from the JV Show. Thank you so much for listening to our show. We're going to be back live Monday morning.
1: That's right. And a lot of winning this coming week. 7:35, we have more Kehlani tickets.
0: Nice.
1: And then we're going to be hooking you up with tickets to see the Giants all week long. So join us Monday morning, 6 a.m.

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I can't wait to see Zara Larsson right here at the Portola Music Festival. We got Zara Larsson. We got Swedish House Mafia. Tiesto. It's Wild 94.9, the Bay's number one hit music station. Strawberry on your Sunday fun day. It's Midnight Sun.

Anyone else think it's crazy how Lotto came on the scene, put out some songs, dropped some albums, got famous, then decided to retire from music with her latest album? And that whole time, Rihanna never gave

isn't that post half marathon high spectacular? Shout out to all my runners who just stomped through San Jose today with that half marathon. Tame Impala, Dracula for you. It's Wild 94.9.

Chris Brown received an honorary PhD from a university with no accreditation. People online are saying the school is a scam anyway. I mean, I guess it doesn't matter if the school's not real. The honorary PhD is not real. But other than that, congratulations to the graduating class of 2026.

0: Wild 94.9, Graham and Selena here from the JV Show. Thank you so much for listening to our show. We're going to be back live Monday morning.
1: That's right, and a lot of winning this coming week. 7:35, we have more Kehlani tickets.
0: Nice.
1: And then we're going to be hooking you up with tickets to see the Giants all week long. So join us.

don't know how much PTO Doja Cat has been stocking up, but she said after this tour that she's on, she's taking 3 years off. You got that much vacation days that you haven't cashed in yet? Doja Cat, The Weeknd, Wild 94.9.

Akon getting that secret sauce from the Bay Area with that one. The Strawberry on Wild 94.9, the Bay's number one hit music station. Remember when Katy Perry and Chief Keef were like online beefing? They had like some mean tweets go back and forth. They must have made up because Katy Perry was hanging with Chief Keef last week. Summer.

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Good thing Shoreline Amphitheater holds like 22,000 people because we gave out so many free tickets Friday to go see Kehlani come back to Mountain View. Of course, we still got some more Kehlani tickets on the way. It's Wild 94.9. The club.

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Anybody who ran that half marathon in San Jose today, good job. 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

I know I was late to the Uncrustables hype, but I fully get it. My freezer is stocked with those. Have you seen the new ones, though? The bootleg Uncrustables called Crust Offs? Dude, don't sleep on those. Yeah.

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Shout out to everybody I met at the wedding last night. It's Strawberry on Wild 94.9. Congratulations to Randy and Eric. Beautiful wedding in Sunol, a.k.a. East Fremont. But the Nella Terrace Cellars was gorgeous. Thank you for having me and DJ Paul Styles out there.

0: Wild 94.9, Graham and Selena here from the JV Show. Thank you so much for listening to our show. We're going to be back live Monday morning.
1: That's right. And a lot of winning this coming week. 7:35, we have more Kehlani tickets.
0: Nice.
1: And then we're going to be hooking you up with tickets to see the Giants all week long. So join us Monday morning.

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Man, it's a sad day in the East Bay. R.I.P. to Plank at Jack London Square. They're closing down in August after, what, 12 years in the town? When I was young, I fell in love.

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1: 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Thank you so much for listening to our show. 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
2: That's right. 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
1: Nice.
2: And then we're going to be hooking you up with tickets to see the Giants all week long. So join us Monday morning, 6 a.m.

just might. Another one we gave to you first on Wild 94.9. Ariana Grande's newest song in how many years? Hate That I Made You Love Me. It's Wild 94.9.

As promised, Kehlani right there for Caitlin in San Jose, the birthday girl. Somebody swing by La Vix. Get her a bottle of orange sauce. Nothing says birthday love like some La Vix orange sauce. In the meantime, Olivia Rodrigo, Wild 94.9.

0: 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Thank you so much for listening to our show. We're going to be back live Monday morning.
1: That's right. And a lot of winning this coming week. 7:35, we have more Kehlani tickets.
0: Nice.
1: And then we're going to be hooking you up with tickets to see the Giants all week long. So join us Monday morning, 6 a.m.

So is your bestie really your bestie? There's a friendship test that social media is calling two beers and a puppy. You got to think, is this somebody I would like to hang out and have some drinks with? Or is this somebody I would trust enough with something very special to me, like a newborn puppy for the weekend? Two beers, one puppy, friendship test.

0: 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Thanks for the message on Instagram at Strawberry Radio. Here's your Alex Warren for you. Wild 94.9.
1: They say the holy water's watered down, and this town's lost its faith. Our colors will fade eventually. So if our time is running out, day after day, we'll make the mundane a masterpiece. Oh my, my, oh my, my love, I take one look at you, you're taking me out.

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You know what video I'm obsessed with right now? Rihanna recording her son Riot while he's watching his dad ASAP Rocky perform on his Don't Be Dumb tour. I'm just like, I love seeing Riri in mom mode. Wild 94.9, the Bay's number one hit music station. Coming your way, we got some Bruno Mars, Sabrina Carpenter. They're hanging out. Somber is on right now. This is Back to Friends.

0: 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Thank you so much for listening to our show. We're going to be back live Monday morning.
1: That's right. And a lot of winning this coming week. 7:35, we have more Kehlani tickets.
0: Nice.
1: And then we're going to be hooking you up with tickets to see the Giants all week long. So join us Monday morning, 6 a.m.

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1: 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Thank you so much for listening to our show. We're going to be back live Monday morning.
2: That's right. And a lot of winning this coming week. 7:35, we have more Kehlani tickets.
1: Nice.
2: 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So join us Monday morning, 6

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